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1: If it is true, a man has no control, even over his own will.

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I think he's trying to hit your dick like a quick pick. 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